has a sense for the discovery of beauty. How rich is the world for one who makes use of this discovery? Beauty must have power over man. After the end of the war, I want to devote myself to my thought.

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Not an abstract people, but people one meets and works with. When Che Guevara talked of love being at the center of revolutionary endeavor, he meant both. For people like Che or George Jackson or Malcolm X, love was the prime mover of their struggle, and love cost them their lives.

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Beware, the South London lover boy.

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It failed my little fire, but it spread the dying spark. Go tell the young Messiah what happens to the heart. There's a mist of summer kisses where I tried to double park. The rivalry was vicious. The women were in charge. It was nothing, it was business, but it left an ugly mark. I've come here to revisit what happens to the heart.

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In the prison of the gifted, I was friendly with the guards, so I never had to.

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After all, I knew the chart. 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It was trouble from the start. Sure, we played a stunning couple, but I never liked the part. It ain't pretty, it ain't subtle. What happens to the heart? Now the angel's got a fiddle, the devil's got a harp. Every soul is like a minnow, every mind is like a shark. May I've broken every window, but the house is dark. I care but very little. What happens to the heart? Then I studied with this beggar. He was filthy, he was scarred by the claws of many women he had failed to disregard. No fable here, no lesson, no singing meadowlark, just a filthy beggar guessing.

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It was just some old convention, like the horse before the cart. I had no trouble betting on the flood against the ark. You see, I knew

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You're still with you. My love will go on. I'll keep my own counsel. I can listen to yours.

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Some flows a pleasure in the wild times that change baby braves. Rocket blue diamond and plastic. I tell skillers, expertise of hurting fields, slippy heels, mid heel, great deals, the wheelies, the tracker, hacker, clever, clever. 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Waste, paper, thin, thin, skin, thin. Postal bags, up, down, full face of waste, paper, thin, thin, skin, thin. Why don't you not never know? You are yes man, scammer, sort of stammer, hammer. You are yes man. You're a useless scammer, stammer, stubs, a hammer, holding on to you. No, you know, we don't know you at all. Never so clever, never so clever, it's not nice to pay price, don't know. School door, wanting, punting, worthless, worthless. And lessons learned that you have not earned any place. Face the face that you don't care, cause I don't care, don't share.

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It failed my little fire, but it spread the dying spark. Go tell the young Messiah what happens to the heart. There's a mist of summer kisses where I tried to double park. The rivalry was vicious. The women were in charge. It was nothing, it was business, but it left an ugly mark. 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

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It was trouble from the start. 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It ain't pretty, it ain't subtle. What happens to the heart? Now the angel's got a fiddle, the devil's got a harp. Every soul is like a minnow, every mind is like a shark. May I've broken every window, but the house is dark. I care but very little. What happens to the heart? Then I studied with this beggar. He was filthy, he was scarred by the claws of many women he had failed to disregard. No fable, hear no lesson, no singing meadowlark, just a filthy beggar guessing.

steady, but I never called it art. It was just some old convention, like the horse before the cart. I had no trouble betting on the flood against the ark. You see, I knew about the ending.